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And I wish you 1,000+ more years of just great music and great fun.

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I keep telling myself I'm fine, but every quiet moment pulls me back to you.

0: I guess you moved on really easily.
1: Enjoy! Enjoy! Enjoy! Enjoy! Oh, estou de volta, música!